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in the water? 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

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This is Omar Rihanna. Right now, we are kissing at night for you. 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

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Y'all already know what time it is, man, on the states where you can hear the difference. 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

plays the song, you begin to realize you was dead wrong. 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

0: Nah, this can't stand me now. 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

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You know what it is, roll them planes up, you feel me?

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1: 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It's your girl Cha Cha here. And coming up by request, we've got your fave. 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That's right, it's Cardi B here on Kiss. Yeah.
2: 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I be

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0: What's up, y'all? It's your girl, Cha-Cha. And coming up next, this artist, oh my gosh, I just used to be so in love with him as a teenage girl. I mean, me and every other teenage girl, but just love him so much. 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

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It's your girl Cha Cha here. And coming up next, we've got your favorite Canadian rapper. That's right, by request. Here's Drake here on Kiss.

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latest from French Montana and Max B. Ever since you left me, that one is taking over the airwaves heavy. Up next, we got music from Boss Man D-Lo, Sexy Red, and more right now is David Thames. Rain Dance is on with Vince. We in the mix heavy. Turn me up. 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

0: 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Never Tell, you heard it first with me. 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
0: Yes, a great show planned this week. I got brand new music from Mike Will Made It, Ludacris, Lil Wayne, Snoop Dogg, and a whole lot more. But right now, let's get it rolling with Don Toliver. E85's in the mix with Vince.

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From the NBA to your airwaves, 4's been putting in work. That's his latest one of one in the mix. Big shouts to 40 House Records and Ricardo Hunter. I see you. I see the work, brother. It's Mr. Vince, Full Throttle Radio right now. Pork chop sandwiches.

less than 20, he 20 years old. 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Went from New York to Texas and all the way home. Hey, I'm from the country. 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

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We'll set off on a Monday. Bubba said it was off on a Wednesday. I told my daughter he more like a brother to me, but I still pull a melody.

Yo ass died too, for thank you Superman. 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Then get wet as the Hoover Dam. If I did, I'm a shooter man. I'm from Georgia, deep down south. We grew up on Jeezy and Gucci Man. As my uncle would say on Gucci Man, we grew up on Friday and Poodle Tang. Used to eat on them oodles and noodle things. Lead a hoodie, come bite like a

0: dance on a, dance on a, take all of that money. Spin that, fuck me.
1: Duke It All and Megan Thee Stallion, BBB in the mix. Mr. Vince, Full Throttle Radio, always delivering the heat. Like right now, we got brand new music from Ludacris. This one's called Pull Over, and you heard it first right here with Vince.

0: Yeah.
1: We see that. Shake that.
0: You know what I'm saying? You know.
1: Bend it on down, put your face on the floor.
0: Me like that. You know what I'm saying? Let's go.

0: bangers.
1: Oh,
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one's called Panic featuring Sincere. Right now it's Mariah the Scientist. Is it a crime in the mix? Vic Vicious, shout to you, man. 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

0: will be back.
1: Keep it locked right here. It's going down.
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2: exclusive
0: go. New music first on Kiss 1017.